We welcome you all in Jesus' name. Are you ready to listen some of the most inspirational praise and worship song composed and sang by Pastor Benjamin and released Aradhikyasa Volume 1? My dear brothers and sisters in Christ, let us worship the living God. He is the creator of heaven, earth and sea and all things that are therein. On the solid rock we stand, where everything is a singing sand. We remember His righteousness, His faithfulness, abounding love. Let us give praise to our God who gave us life and life in abundance. Let's pray. Jesus, thank you for helping Pastor Benjamin to compose and release this cassette. I pray that God use this wonderful song as a mighty instrument to touch many lives with a transforming gospel. As this song gives praise, honor, and glory for your name, these songs move the hearts of the people to worship you and to have a true devotion towards you. Help us to lift your name high. Draw people to your side. In Jesus' name we pray. Amen.